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0: It's a day to recognize the unique heritage and diverse cultures of First Nations, Inuit, and Métis peoples. Celebrate National Indigenous Peoples Day on June 21st. This message is from Scott Olivieri, the mayor for the city of St. Albert.
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the music you know and love. This is CJWE, Alberta's best country, now in Dene. Shine zu nahe a nauts eje edila nits igonde eratun. Ejo nahende ke nahe a shine zu nauts eje.

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0: 2 days, bareback relay racing, bull riding, live music under the mountains. 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

0: This summer, CJWE wants to put you front and center at the greatest outdoor show on earth. 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

0: that's basically what we do. We just get out there and tell these kids, look, this is what can happen. It's not worth it.
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0: I guess it's just the senselessness, the ridiculousness of it, that these things don't have to happen.
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0: 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They could stay overnight. They could have somebody else drive them. And there'd be a lot of people left alive in this world today if those choices had been exercised.
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3: 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Calgary's July battle cry comes out of hiding around the same time as Pearl snaps in Denver. 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

0: morning. I'm Sean Burke with Look at News and Sports on the Windspeaker Radio Network. Alberta's arts community is getting a major funding boost. The federal government announcing $25 million over 5 years to support artists and arts organizations right across the province. The investment was unveiled in Calgary and will be delivered through a new Alberta Focus Fund, administered by the Canada Council for the Arts. The council says the fund was shaped through 3 years of consultation to better reflect Alberta's needs. The program will prioritize support for Indigenous, deaf, disabled, and racialized artists, along with creators in rural and remote communities. Arts leaders in the province describe the move as historic and say it finally addresses longstanding gaps in federal arts funding. They say the new fund will help artists create, collaborate, and reach audiences across the province and beyond. The federal government says the arts remain central to Canada's identity, economy, and cultural life. More than 7,000 people filled GMC Stadium Saturday night for the first ever Calgary Stampede First Nations Rodeo and Relay. The event brought together top Indigenous rodeo athletes from across North America for saddle bronc, steer wrestling, and high-speed relay racing. Relay racing, new to the Stampede programming, features a three-person team and three horses, riders switching mounts at full speed. Organizers say the idea grew after demonstrations drew huge crowds at last year's Rotary International Convention. The Stampede created the standalone events to highlight Indigenous sports and culture, marking the 50th anniversary of the First Nations Rodeo Association. The night also included drumming, dancing, and a marketplace. Organizers say the event is a way to honor Treaty 7 nations who gathered on this land long before the Stampede began. And culture, music, and celebrations are all part of the upcoming Treaty Days in Mikisew. Daniel Barker Trombley has more.
1: Community members and visitors are invited to celebrate culture, community, and treaty relationships during Mikisew Cree First Nations Treaty Days on June 20th and 21st at the Community Hall in Bald Diamond at Fort Chippewa. The two-day event will feature cultural activities, entertainment, and celebrations of Cree traditions. Jennifer Shoreman, events coordinator with Mikisew Cree First Nation, says excitement is building for this year's Treaty Days, featuring performances by Chelsea Young, Midnight Thunder, and David Lee Murphy. She says organizers are working hard to make the 2026 celebration the biggest and best Treaty Days yet.
2: We are ecstatic. We're ready to go. We have all of our ducks lined up. We are excited for the entertainment that's coming. We have a house band who is Chelsea Young and Midnight Thunder, who are going to be playing for the 2 days. And then we also have David Lee Murphy, who will be here on June 20th, who will also be performing. All of the committee, the Treaty Day committee, is all geared up and we're ready to put on the best Treaty Days of 2026.
1: In Mikisew Cree First Nation, I'm Daniel Barker Trombley.
0: In sports, the Carolina Hurricanes have been crowned the Stanley Cup champions. Beat the Knights 3-0 in Game 6 of the Stanley Cup Final. Hurricanes captain Jordan Staal becoming the oldest Conn Smythe Trophy winner at the age of 37. Major League Baseball action. Jays losing 8-3 to the Yankees. Jays open a series in Boston tomorrow. Game time is 4:45. And in the NBA, the Knicks winning their first NBA title since 1973. Beating the Spurs in Game 5, the final, 94-90. That's a look at news and sports. 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Weather's next.

0: Windspeaker Radio Network weather brought to you by Air North, the Yukon's airline. For Chippewa, Buffalo, some fog patches this morning, then sunny and a high of 23. Fort McMurray, some fog patches this morning, then some sunshine and a high of 24. Grand Prairie and Horse Lake First Nation, cloudy this morning, 60% chance of showers through the afternoon, gusty winds and a high of 23. Edmonton, Ladue County, sunny this morning, some increasing cloud this afternoon, 60% chance of showers and a high of 26. Calgary, Satina and Siksika Nation, some sun and cloud this morning, 30% chance of showers this morning and through the afternoon, windy and a high of 25. Slave Lake, some sun and cloud this morning, clouding over through the afternoon and some rain on the way, high 23. Lethbridge and Pekani Nation, cloudy, 30% chance of showers early this morning, clearing through the afternoon, windy and a high of 27. Medicine Hat, some sun and cloud, 30% chance of showers this morning, high 27. Lac La Biche, Coal Lake and Bonnyville, sunny and a high of 25. Red Deer County, some sun and cloud, 30% chance of showers this morning, 60 through the afternoon, high 25. Peace River, cloudy, 30% chance of showers this morning, rain starting near noon, risk of a thundershower as well, and windy, high 23. And an eye level, cloudy, 30% chance of showers this morning, rain beginning near noon, risk of a thundershower, and a high of 24.
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0: Wouldn't have nothing. I didn't have you, baby doll. This is the Wind Speaker Radio Network in Calgary at 88.1, 96.7 in Coal Lake. And it's Sean in the Morning. Welcome to the show, 619. It's Monday already. Seems like just yesterday. I was pulling into the driveway going, oh, it's Friday. Bring on the weekend. And now we're here. Bring on the week. Let's do it. All right, I'm ready. I'm energized. I'm caffeinated. I'm feeling good. It's a nice morning. Phone lines are open right across the province. I would love to hear about your weekend. If you got up to something fun, something interesting, you had a big moment, a milestone of some kind, feel free to share at 866-909-7771. First off, though, we got to find out what we're celebrating today. Hello, Corrine.
2: Good morning, Sean.
0: Happy Monday.
2: Happy Monday. Are you ready?
0: I am ready for the week. And today is June 15th, if I may.
2: Okay, sure.
0: Today is Nature Photography Day. And my dad, that was his thing. He was a nature photographer.
2: Oh, nice.
0: Love taking pictures of anything animal.
2: Yep.
0: And one of my favorite photos is actually a picture of me and my dad. I was maybe, I don't know, maybe a year.
2: Mm-hmm.
0: He's clearly just come from a hunting trip of some kind because he's got a couple of dead ducks in one hand and I'm in the other arm.
2: Oh, my goodness.
0: So he's holding up his
2: prized possessions.
0: Which one, though? The ducks or me?
2: Well, that might be debatable.
0: Well, yeah, this is true. It's one of the best pictures ever.
2: That's awesome. Can we add to that?
0: One more. What do you got?
2: Well, buddy, I was ready to start this week by puckering up because it's Sneak a Kiss Day.
0: Sneak a Kiss Day?
2: Yeah, if you're a lover, then you're to go and sneak a kiss with your other lover. And
0: I would suggest, you know, maybe asking first.
2: Well,
0: or brushing first.
2: You're supposed to sneak, Sean. There's no asking.
0: If you know the person, go ahead and sneak.
2: No, it's even if you don't, well.
0: Good luck getting arrested at the mall.
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It's Garth and the Thunder Rolls this afternoon for some of us. Maybe. I'd have the umbrella handy just in case. Welcome to your Monday, 6:28, and it's Sean in the morning. Hey, guess the song at 7:20, and it's summer songs again this week. Gonna make it easy. This is Vince Gill, and this is the Windspeaker Radio Network.

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far. Donnie Lee got me this far on the Windspeaker Radio Network. In Fort Chip at 89.9, 88.7 in Red Deer. It's Sean in the Morning, back from the weekend, 6:35. Hello and good morning. Hope you had a great weekend. I'd love to hear about it. If you got up to something fun, something, I don't know, something that meant something to you. Maybe you did a whole lot of nothing. Got some yard work done. Whatever. 866-909-7771. I still got a little dirt in my nails, which is kind of weird because it was Nick that was a woman possessed this weekend. She was on top of it. She's like, that's it. I'm getting stuff done. And while I was busy doing something close to nothing, she was tackling this, that, and the other thing. She's going to tell us about it maybe a little later on. But do I feel kind of gross about it? Yeah, not really.

0: Services open house on June 12th from 10 a.m. to 2 p.m. Derek Thunder, board member of OTNOW Employment and Training Services, says the open house will connect attendees with programs, services, and supports aimed at helping individuals reaching their education, training, and employment goals through their fundamentals.
1: It's something that's fundamental with regards to the work that we do with regards to supporting the Indigenous community. And I think it's an important piece with regards to showcasing what OTNOW does in support with that Indigenous community in education and employability and guidance.
0: In Edmonton, I'm Daniel Barker Tremblay.
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1: He'll be at the Big Valley Jamboree August long weekend. Camrose, Alberta. Colin Ryan, that's my story, and I'm sticking to it. 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Yeah, BigValleyJamboree.com for all the details. Some great 90s acts this year. Mark Chestnut, Billy Dean, Colin Ray, your headliners, Riley Green, of course, Keith Urban. It's going to be quite a weekend, always is. I have many a memory and memories I can't remember from Big Valley. It's always a lot of fun. 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Your chance to win a request coming up in just a few minutes with Guess the Song, Summer Songs again. Feeling summery. So, now, curious how your weekend was, Candace.
2: It was nice. I got lots done. I did yard work and housework and did some cooking and, yeah.
1: See, that's making me tired already.
2: Yeah, yesterday was a bit of a full day. I made 3 batches of fried chicken and chicken and rice casserole so that I have meals for the next little bit.
1: Hang on, you're in Lethbridge? That's what, like a 6-hour drive? I could be there for lunch. Wow, good for you.
2: Yeah, it was super yummy. So I did that and did some yard work and did some housework and, you know, laundry and dishes and garbage and that kind of stuff and pulled weeds and
1: good. Well, you need a week to recover from your weekend.
2: Yeah, that's why I'm like, okay, I'm going to class today and I get to sit all day.
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Redneck Till I Die. It's Drew Gregory, and it's Monday with Sean, 656. Carolina Hurricanes, Stanley Cup champions. Look at news, weather, and sports coming up for you next. Daryl Anderson, my old truck, on the wind speaker, Radio Network.

0: morning. I'm Sean Berg with a look at news and sports on the Windspeaker Radio Network. Alberta's arts community is getting a major funding boost. The federal government announcing $25 million over 5 years to support artists and arts organizations right across the province. The investment was unveiled in Calgary and will be delivered through a new Alberta Focus Fund, administered by the Canada Council for the Arts. The council says the fund was shaped through 3 years of consultation to better reflect Alberta's needs. The program will prioritize support for Indigenous, deaf, disabled, and racialized artists, along with creators in rural and remote communities. Arts leaders in the province described the move as historic and say it finally addresses longstanding gaps in federal arts funding. They say the new fund will help artists create, collaborate, and reach audiences across the province and beyond. The federal government says the arts remain central to Canada's identity, economy, and cultural life. More than 7,000 people filled GMC Stadium Saturday night for the first ever Calgary Stampede First Nations Rodeo and Relay. The event brought together top Indigenous rodeo athletes from across North America for saddle bronc, steer wrestling, and high-speed relay racing. Relay racing, new to the Stampede programming, features a three-person team and three horses, riders switching mounts at full speed. Organizers say the idea grew after demonstrations drew huge crowds at last year's Rotary International Convention. The Stampede created the standalone events to highlight Indigenous sports and culture, marking the 50th anniversary of the First Nations Rodeo Association. The night also included drumming, dancing, and a marketplace. Organizers say the event is a way to honor Treaty 7 nations who gathered on this land long before the Stampede began. And culture, music, and celebrations are all part of the upcoming Treaty Days in Mikisew. Daniel Barker Trombley has more.
1: Community members and visitors are invited to celebrate culture, community, and treaty relationships during Mikisew Cree First Nations Treaty Days on June 20th and 21st at the Community Hall in Bald Diamond at Fort Chippewa. The two-day event will feature cultural activities, entertainment, and celebrations of Cree traditions. Jennifer Shoreman, events coordinator with Mikisew Cree First Nation, says excitement is building for this year's Treaty Days, featuring performances by Chelsea Young, Midnight Thunder, and David Lee Murphy. She says organizers are working hard to make the 2026 celebration the biggest and best Treaty Days yet.
2: We are ecstatic. We're ready to go. We have all of our ducks lined up. We are excited for the entertainment that's coming. We have a house band who is Chelsea Young and Midnight Thunder, who are going to be playing for the 2 days. And then we also have David Lee Murphy, who will be here on June 20th, who will also be performing. All of the committee, the Treaty Day committee, is all geared up, and we're ready to put on the best Treaty Days of 2026.
1: In Mikisew Cree First Nation, I'm Dana Barker Trombley.
0: In sports, the Carolina Hurricanes have been crowned the Stanley Cup champions. Beat the Knights 3-0 in Game 6 of the Stanley Cup Final. Hurricanes captain Jordan Staal becoming the oldest Conn Smythe Trophy winner at the age of 37. Major League Baseball action. Jays losing 8-3 to the Yankees. Jays open a series in Boston tomorrow. Game time is 4:45. And in the NBA, the Knicks winning their first NBA title since 1973. Beating the Spurs in Game 5, the final, 94-90. That's a look at news and sports. To find more stories from across our province, visit our websites at cfweradio.ca and cjwe.ca. Weather's next.
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0: Windspeaker Radio Network weather brought to you by Air North, the Yukon's airline. Fort Chippewa, Buffalo, some fog patches this morning, then sunny and a high of 23. Fort McMurray, some fog patches this morning, then some sunshine and a high of 24. Grand Prairie and Horse Lake First Nation, cloudy this morning, 60% chance of showers through the afternoon, gusty winds and a high of 23. Edmonton, Ladue County, sunny this morning, some increasing cloud this afternoon, 60% chance of showers, and a high of 26. Calgary, Satina and Six Nations, some sun and cloud this morning. 30% chance of showers this morning and through the afternoon. Windy, and a high of 25. Slave Lake, some sun and cloud this morning. Clouding over through the afternoon, and some rain on the way. High 23. Lethbridge and Pecani Nation, cloudy. 30% chance of showers early this morning. Clearing through the afternoon, windy, and a high of 27. Medicine Hat, some sun and cloud. 30% chance of showers this morning. High 27. Lac La Biche, Coal Lake, and Bonnyville, sunny, and high of 25. Red Deer County, some sun and cloud, 30% chance of showers this morning, 60 through the afternoon, high 25. Peace River, cloudy, 30% chance of showers this morning, rain starting near noon, risk of a thundershower as well, and windy, high 23. And an eye level, cloudy, 30% chance of showers this morning, rain beginning near noon, risk of a thundershower, and a high of 24.
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Jr. It's called Good Friends, and it's Monday with Sean, 7:14, back from the weekend. Hope you had a great one. Want to hear a tune this morning? Stick around. Your chance to win a request coming up in just a few minutes. Summer songs all this week. This morning, it's a summer song from Little Big Town. Easy peasy, I promise. We play in just a bit. This is the Windspeaker Radio Network.

Del and Jackson on the Wing Speaker Radio Network in Edmonton, 98.5, 88.1 in Calgary. Don't go rocking that jukebox. If you're planning a trip to Nashville anytime soon, Alan Jackson's opening up a little museum and distillery. It's called the Silverbelly Whiskey Distillery and Museum. Opens June 25th. You stop in, you grab a bevy, and then you walk around and learn about Alan. Sounds exciting, fun, and neat. So there you go. Something to plan if you're heading to Nashville anytime soon. It's Monday, 7:20, and it's Sean in the morning. Hope you had a great weekend. Weather was just, Got a lot of yard work done. Well, Sean, careful how you say things, because you didn't get a lot of yard work done. Nicole got a lot of yard work done. Nicole did a lot of stuff this weekend. I just stood back and went, are you sure you don't want help? No, I'm good. But do you want me to help? No. All right. When the neighbor lady leans over the fence and says, Sean, are you doing anything at all there? Because look at Nick. Oh, That's not good. Not good. It's 12 this morning in Edmonton. Calgary's 10 of 6 Nation at 13. 12 in Fort Mackinwood, Buffalo. 11 now. Lethbridge, Medicine at Pecani Nation, Lloydminster, Cold Lake, Lac La Biche, and Bonnyville. It's 12 in Red Deer and Slave Lake. And 14 in GP, Horse Lake First Nation, and in Peace River. All right. Mondays can be tough. If you need to hear a tune to get you moving a little bit, let's make it happen right now. It's Guess the Song, your chance to win a request. Summer songs all this week. I need the title of this one from Little Big Town. I can't.

0: 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You tell me what it's called. We talk a little bit. And then we talk about your request, and then I play it for you. Simple as that. 866-909-7771.
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Speaker Radio Network, and it's Monday with Sean, 729. Guess a song, you're Sean at a request. This week it's going to be all summer songs, because, well, don't look at tomorrow's forecast, just look out your window right now. You should see me, hopefully you're seeing what I'm seeing anyway. So summer songs all week, and this morning it's Little Big Town.

0: Boondocks.
1: It's Boondocks. Who's this?
0: My name's Desiree.
1: Hey, Desiree, where are you calling from?
0: Edmonton.
1: How's the weekend?
0: Good. Just on my way to work.
1: Oh, you're on your way to work? What'd you get up to on the weekend? Anything exciting?
0: No, nothing really.
1: Just enjoyed the weather, huh? It was beautiful.
0: Yes, it was.
1: What can I play for you this morning?
0: I want to hear the rest of Boondocks now.
1: You got the Boondocks in your head.
0: Yeah.
1: Consider it done. You have a wonderful week.
0: Thanks, you too.

0: 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Monday with Sean, 7:37, back from the weekends. If you got up to something fun, interesting, neat, some sort of milestone, whatever, feel free. That's what we do on Mondays. Just talk about our weekends. If you got up to something good, at 866-909-7771. It was on this day in 1937. Country legend by the name of Waylon Jennings was born. Lost him February 13th of 2002. We're going to do a great song of the day from Waylon in just a moment. First off, got to talk hockey. Stanley Cup Finals, Robert. Did you know they were on? I've been for a little bit. Yeah, it's kind of hard to watch when there's no Canadian team in there, but the Canes, Stanley Cup champions. And wouldn't you know what? I found a Canes fan. Jocelyn, how are you?
1: I am doing wonderful.
0: I can imagine.
1: I'm walking my grandpuppies wearing my Aho jersey right now.
0: How long have you been a Canes fan?
1: Only 6 years.
0: I
1: discovered them in the bubble. I saw a television little thing about them and what they were doing in the bubble and stuff.
0: Uh-huh.
1: Fell in love with the team and... It's been go time ever since.
0: I am watching them celebrate on Twitter as we speak. Is that Rod Brindamore that I'm seeing shirtless hoisting the cup?
1: That is Rod Brindamore. He puts every man to shame.
0: I was just going to say, yeah, I don't look like that with my shirt off. I'll tell you that for sure.
1: All the guys say that too. Brindamore puts them to shame. So.
0: Holy smokes, yeah. Is he jet. Well, congratulations. It's got to be pretty exciting.
1: Oh, I'm getting a new tattoo this week.
0: Get out. A Canes tattoo?
1: I am. I'm getting the storm warning flag.
0: There it is.
1: With Sebastian Aho's signature right beside it.
0: Wow. Good for you. Congratulations. Amazing.
1: Thank you.
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4: Monday morning, 7:43. Yeah, born on this day in 1937 in Littlefield, Texas. Waylon Jennings, the legend. What more can you say? One of his many, many number ones coming up in just a moment. First off, when it comes to inspiration and folks that help you along the way, one of those helpers in Waylon's case was Grandpa Shipley.
5: Grandpa Shipley, you know, I got in an awful lot of trouble because I said something in the book, you know, and it's talking about his drinking. Now, my mama and my aunts got mad at me because they thought nobody in Littlefield knew that Grandpa drank. Everybody knew Grandpa drank. You know, I mean, he was the guy. If they gave him any trouble, he'd put his hand around a gas pump and whip half of the police department. They even called me one time and said, what are we going to do with your grandpa? And I was in Tennessee at the time, and I said, you best leave him alone, because you ain't going to win. I think Grandpa taught me to cuss, which is not a very good thing, but all right. But you know, he had a way about him. He had a swagger, and the way he talked. When he cussed, It just didn't bother you that bad, because it just seemed like it just slid right by. He and Grandma loved each other so much. Grandpa was strong. He had money for food in the house. Everybody had food.

0: in Calgary at 88.1, 96.7 in Cold Lake. It's Monday with Sean, 7:57. Back from the weekend, and it's a new work week. Here we go. We can do it. You've got this. News, weather, and sports coming up for you at 8. Your birthday and anniversary shout-outs coming up as well. If you missed one over the weekend, you know someone celebrating today, 866-909-7771. Same number for weekend highlights, and I've been racking my brain. It doesn't work quite as well as it used to. Trying to figure out exactly what I did this weekend. I know what Nick did. My lovely wife was super busy. How are you? Good morning, babe.
1: Hello, darling.
0: How are you?
1: Good. How are you?
0: Good. On Mondays on the show, we kind of talk about the highlights of our weekends, and I was just trying to piece together what I got up to. I know what you did, because you did the...
1: I took out all the leaves in the eaves trough all the way across the house.
0: Did the gutters, yeah. Yeah, yeah.
1: Pressure washed the deck.
0: Pressure washed the deck, yeah.
1: I seeded all the patchy spots in the backyard as much as I could with the supplies we had.
0: Can you remember what I did?
1: 3 loads of laundry I did.
0: Hello?
1: What did you do?
0: I don't know.
1: Well, you had a relaxing weekend, and that's why I'm feeling a little tired this morning. But enjoy the rest of your well-deserved relaxing day.
0: Take the rest of the year off, babe.
1: Yeah, right. I'd have to go out and buy fresh underwear because you wouldn't do the laundry.
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0: Good morning, I'm Sean Burke with a look at news and sports on the Windspeaker Radio Network. Alberta's arts community is getting a major funding boost. The federal government announcing $25 million over 5 years to support artists and arts organizations right across the province. The investment was unveiled in Calgary, and it'll be delivered through a new Alberta Focus Fund, administered by the Canada Council for the Arts. The council says the fund was shaped through 3 years of consultation to better reflect Alberta's needs. The program will prioritize support for Indigenous, deaf, disabled, and racialized artists, along with creators in rural and remote communities. Arts leaders in the province describe the move as historic and say it finally addresses longstanding gaps in federal arts funding. They say the new fund will help artists create, collaborate, and reach audiences across the province and beyond. The federal government says the arts remain central to Canada's identity, economy, and cultural life. More than 7,000 people filled GMC Stadium Saturday night for the first ever Calgary Stampede First Nations Rodeo and Relay. The event brought together top Indigenous rodeo athletes from across North America for saddle bronc, steer wrestling, and high-speed relay racing. Relay racing, new to the Stampede programming, features a three-person team and three horses, riders switching mounts at full speed. Organizers say the idea grew after demonstrations drew huge crowds at last year's Rotary International Convention. The Stampede created the standalone events to highlight Indigenous sports and culture, marking the 50th anniversary of the First Nations Rodeo Association. The night also included drumming, dancing, and a marketplace. Organizers say the event is a way to honor Treaty 7 nations who gathered on this land long before the Stampede began. And culture, music, and celebrations are all part of the upcoming Treaty Days in Mikisew. Daniel Barker Trombley has more.
1: Community members and visitors are invited to celebrate culture, community, and treaty relationships during Mikisew Cree First Nations Treaty Days on June 20th and 21st at the Community Hall in Bald Diamond at Fort Chippewyan. The two-day event will feature cultural activities, entertainment, and celebrations of Cree traditions. Jennifer Shoreman, events coordinator with Mikisew Cree First Nation, says excitement is building for this year's Treaty Days, featuring performances by Chelsea Young, Midnight Thunder, and David Lee Murphy. She says organizers are working hard to make the 2026 celebration the biggest and best Treaty Days yet.
2: We are ecstatic. We're ready to go. We have all of our ducks lined up. We are excited for the entertainment that's coming. We have a house band who is Chelsea Young and Midnight Thunder, who are going to be playing for the 2 days. And then we also have David Lee Murphy, who will be here on June 20th, who will also be performing. All of the committee, the Treaty Day committee, is all geared up, and we're ready to put on the best Treaty Days of 2026.
1: In Mikisew Cree First Nation, I'm Dana Barker Trombley.
0: In sports, the Carolina Hurricanes have been crowned the Stanley Cup champions. Beat the Knights 3-0 in Game 6 of the Stanley Cup Final. Hurricanes captain Jordan Staal becoming the oldest Conn Smythe Trophy winner at the age of 37. Major League Baseball action. Jays losing 8-3 to the Yankees. Jays open a series in Boston tomorrow. Game time is 4:45. And in the NBA, the Knicks winning their first NBA title since 1973. Beating the Spurs in Game 5, the final, 94-90. That's a look at news and sports. To find more stories from across our province, visit our websites at cfweradio.ca and cjwe.ca. Weather's next.
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5: What's with the name? 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
0: Windspeaker Radio Network weather brought to you by Air North, the Yukon's airline. Fort Chippewyan, Buffalo, some fog patches this morning, then sunny and a high of 23. Fort McMurray, some fog patches this morning, then some sunshine and a high of 24. Grand Prairie and Horse Lake First Nation, cloudy this morning, 60% chance of showers through the afternoon, gusty winds, and a high of 23. Edmonton, Ladue County, sunny this morning, some increasing cloud this afternoon, 60% chance of showers, and a high of 26. Calgary, Satina, and Siskanation. Some sun and cloud this morning. 30% chance of showers this morning and through the afternoon. Windy and a high of 25. Slave Lake, some sun and cloud this morning. Clouding over through the afternoon and some rain on the way. High 23. Lethbridge and Pekani Nation, cloudy. 30% chance of showers early this morning. Clearing through the afternoon. Windy and a high of 27. Medicine Hat, some sun and cloud. 30% chance of showers this morning. High 27. Lac La Biche, Coal Lake, and Bonnyville, sunny and high of 25. Red Deer County, some sun and cloud, 30% chance of showers this morning, 60 through the afternoon, high 25. Peace River, cloudy, 30% chance of showers this morning, rain starting near noon, risk of a thundershower as well, and windy, high 23. And an eye level, cloudy, 30% chance of showers this morning, rain beginning near noon, risk of a thundershower, and a high of 24.
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was on. I thought I was going to do it this weekend. And then I thought, no, that's not going to happen. Monday with Sean. It's 8:14 with Tracy Bird on the Windspeaker Radio Network.

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0: Brooks and Dunn. That ain't no way to go on the Windspeaker Radio Network in Cold Lake at 96.7. 88.7 in Red Deer. Your birthday and anniversaries in a moment. It's Monday with Sean. It's 8:22. Nice start to the week, too. Looking pretty darn good. I would suggest you enjoy today as much as you possibly can. Trying to scroll through some of the long-range forecasts for all of us. And it looks like we're back into the rain. So, just a heads up. Now, southbound, let's see, Deerfoot, 17th Avenue in Calgary. There is a collision there, and the two right lanes are blocked at the moment. Southbound Deerfoot, 17th Avenue Southeast. Expects it to be slow going. It is warming up nicely. 15 in Edmonton, 14 in Calgary, Satina, Siskiyou Nation. Up to 15 in Fort Mackinwood, Buffalo, 13, Lethbridge, Medicine Hat, Pawnee Nation, Cold Lake, Lac La Biche, and Bonnyville. Lloyd and Red Deer, 14, 15 in GP, Horse Lake, First Nation, and Slave Lake. And it's up to 16 in Peace River.
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0: Monday, June 15th, here we go with your birthday and anniversary shout-outs. Cody's 32 today. Happy birthday from Mom Candace. Darlene Gale, happy birthday, Darlene. Also, Dale Lee is one of my racing buddies. Crazy fast. Dale, happy birthday. And Melanie Bem. Melanie, happy birthday. Have a wonderful day. On the list of celebs, Doogie Howser. He's forever going to be known as Doogie Howser, isn't he? Poor Neil Patrick Harris. He's 53. Courtney Cox is 62. Helen Hunt from Mad About You fame. Well, and Twister and a bunch of other things. Love Helen Hunt. 63. And Jim Belushi is 72. And that's it. If you're celebrating today, have the best day ever. And when you know someone celebrating, let me know through our websites. CFWERadio.ca and CJWE.ca.
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0: The National Indigenous Family Day and Powwow is happening June 21st. It's happening at NMAX Park at the Elbow River Camp at the Calgary Stampede Grounds. The site will open at 10:30. Grand entry at noon, closing ceremonies at 5:30, and the site will close at 6. And the Blood Tribe Early Learning and Child Care Center is having a youth powwow. It's coming up at Red Crow Park in Standoff, June 24th, noon until 5. Vendors are being welcomed. If you'd like some more details, contact Melina at 403-737-2006. And for more info on these and other events, check out the Concert and Events link at cjwe.ca.
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0: He'll be at the Big Valley Jamboree August long weekend in Camrose. It's Billy Dean. That's July 30th through August 2nd. Only the Wind. This is the Wind Speaker Radio Network in Lethbridge at 103.5, 96.7 in Cold Lake. And it's Monday with Sean. It's 8:35, just recapping the weekends. And some of you had some, dare I say, fantastic weekends. A little bit jealous. Carol, do tell.
1: I got myself a new vehicle.
0: Fantastic. Good for you. Now, is this a new to you? Is it brand spanking new? Does it have that smell?
1: It's new to me. I haven't bought a new one since I was in my 20s.
0: Yeah, I never have. I've only ever bought used cars.
1: Yeah, stay with it. It's not worth it.
0: So what did you get yourself now that you're talking yourself out of it?
1: It is a 2018 Cruze.
0: Oh, very nice. The Chevy Cruze.
1: Yes.
0: Is it very sporty? Do you feel like you're a race car driver?
1: Well, it's the turbo boost.
0: Oh, look out.
1: I've got to get used to driving it because it's too computerized.
0: So true.
1: I had a 2009. It's like going there. What the hell? Where's the key? It's a fob.
0: My truck still has a lighter in it.
1: I wish. Those are great. Little kids would just go, what's this, and burn themselves.
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0: Johnny Lee, Lane Brody, the Yellow Rose of Texas, on the Windspeaker Radio Network, in Peace River at 91.7, 106.3 in Medicine Hat. It's Monday with Sean, it's 8:45, talking about our weekends. What you get up to?
1: We gutted this house and got her ready for sale. Like, oh, and you want to know how hard of work it is to get rid of 33 years of stuff?
0: Oh, I can't imagine. We walk into the basement, look around and go, oh gosh, when are we going to deal with all of this? And we just close the door and go back upstairs. I don't want to deal with any of that stuff.
1: No, I didn't want to either, but I had no choice.
0: And it's tough to let go of stuff.
1: You know, it is. At first, it is really hard, but then all of a sudden, the Elsa song started ringing in my head, going, let it go, let it go. We don't need this junk no more.
0: I remember a show that used to be on TLC, and they would remind people, you know what, you're not getting rid of memories, just stuff. You hang on to the memory, you let go of the stuff.
1: 100%. 100%. We had a little difficulty looking at all the money that was gone. That stuff, though, not going to lie.
0: We could sell this on Marketplace, you know, throw it in the trash. Okay, got it.
1: Yeah, well, it's a big donation,
0: Things off to Goodwill?
1: Goodwill, other places that support, you know.
0: Nice.
1: People that are getting back up on their feet.
0: That's a good thing.
1: Yeah, it's blessing somebody else, my friend.
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It's Gary Allen, Smoke Rings in the Dark, and it's Monday with Sean. It's 8:54. Hey, Radio Bingo's back at 6 tonight. The Bonanza is $10,000. 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

Boots off. It's John Party, and it's Monday with Sean. It's 9:07. Hope the week's off to a great start for you. This hour, Alberta's best country from Toby Keith, George Strait, Chase Beckham, and Neil McCoy. Beat This Summer. It's Brad Paisley on the Windspeaker Radio Network.

0: The king of rock and roll, it's Elvis, always on my mind on the Windspeaker Radio Network in Edmonton, 98.5, 88.1 in Calgary. And it's Sean. Hello there. Happy Monday. It's 9:20. Mondays can be a little tough. Let's make somebody's Monday. Melissa McKay. Melissa, you're the lucky winner of our Nashville North Best Seats in the House contest. Now, not only you, but you and three of your friends off to see Bailey Zimmerman, Ashley McBride, Jade Eagleson, and Russell Dickerson. So congrats, have a great time, all four of you. And if you'd like to learn more about the greatest outdoor show on earth and the Calgary Stampede, it's calgarystampede.com. 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So congrats, Melissa. It's going to be a lot of fun. Now let's talk weather, shall we? Warming up nicely. Enjoy the day, though, because, well, things are going to take a turn. Looks like later this afternoon, maybe, for a lot of us anyway. 17 this morning in Edmonton, Fort Mackenwood, Buffalo. 16, Calgary, Stinnisiska Nation, up to 16 in Lethbridge, Medicine Hat, Pecani Nation. 16 in Lloyd, 15 in Cold Lake, Lac La Biche, and Bonnyville. 16 in GP Horse Lake, First Nation. 17 in Red Deer and Peace River, and Slave Lake as well. And sit tight, Joe Diffie is coming up next.
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Her name is Stella Lefty. It's called Boston. And it's Monday with Sean, our winner on Radio Bingo Saturday night. He's got their cards at the Sour Moose in Toadfield. Congrats. Great weekend. We play again tonight. 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George Strait, it's wrapped. And this is the Windspeaker Radio Network. Didn't have-

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1: All right. 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

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Monday with Sean, it's 9:43. We've been recapping our weekends. And, well, some had some pretty darn good weekends. See, Carol got herself some new wheels. Corrine was cleaning out the house, getting set for life in a motorhome. Then we had many who just did some nice yard work at the Berkey house. Well, Nick was very busy. I wasn't busy at all. She was on the roof cleaning the gutters. She pressure washed the deck. Like, I mean, it was an exhausting weekend watching people do

0: stuff. How was your weekend, Alan?
1: Two rounds of golf this weekend. I'm tuckered out.
0: Do you walk or do you cart it?
1: Oh, I cart.
0: Otherwise, oh, good. Yeah, I was going to say, holy smokes, that's a lot of walking.
2: How did you play?
1: I hit the ball. The ball flew. It was pretty good.
0: It went that way and that way, and even some of them went that way.
1: Right? That's exactly it.
0: Hey, if you come out of the woods with a ball that isn't yours, it's still a ball. I think that counts.
1: Hey, you know what? My son was finding golf balls like crazy. I buy them by the shipping container. Bring them overseas.
0: You played that well, do you?
1: Well, you see, I want to get this stamp to stamp on the ball that says, if you found this ball, that means you suck too.
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Everything I need. It's Chase Beckham and it's Sean. I got a scoots. It's 9:53. Have a fantastic Monday. I'll be back in tomorrow morning. Start time at 6 right across the Windspeaker Radio Network. Daryl Stranger has your national Indigenous news coming up for you at 10. 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

0: This is a look at your national Indigenous news. I'm Daryl Stranger. A $66 million settlement has been reached in a birth alerts class action in British Columbia. Birth alerts involve the exchange of information between a social worker and a hospital. When the social worker feels an expectant mother may put their newborn at risk, they issue a birth alert by informing the hospital of the pregnancy. The hospital, in turn, will notify the social worker when the baby is born. The lawsuit said that birth alerts shared private information without the person's knowledge and that the practice disproportionately affected Indigenous families. The lawsuit in BC was filed in 2021 on behalf of people who were the subject of birth alerts. The province's records reported that 3,000 people were the subject of a birth alert in BC before the practice was ended in 2019. The settlement would provide $2,000 for eligible class members, with Indigenous class members to receive an additional amount and a collective fund to support affected families and communities. Class counsel said many people may not even know a birth alert was sent about them. The alerts were typically sent by child welfare workers from the Ministry of Children and Family Development to hospitals or delegated Indigenous agencies about a pregnant person before they gave birth. The settlement still has to be approved by the Supreme Court of British Columbia, and a hearing will take place on December 4th. The Nunavut government is recommending a tenfold increase to the Baffin Island caribou harvest after a dramatic recovery in the population. The proposal is detailed in a submission to the Nunavut Wildlife Management Board for its upcoming meetings beginning June 24th in Kingite. The board has the authority under the Nunavut Agreement to set harvest levels. Right now, the total allowable harvest for the 2026 season is 550 caribou, and that figure is set to increase by 50 each following year. The Environment Department is now suggesting this year's quota go up to 6,000 caribou, roughly 12% of the estimated population, with an annual increase of 125 caribou each year. A December 2025 report based on data from aerial surveys said the new recommendations are a result of strict controls on harvesting over the past decade. Now it's up to the Nunavut Wildlife Management Board to respond to the submission after their meeting, and Environment Minister Brian Kounou said he hopes to have a decision soon after. The Nunavut government's submission also made several other recommendations. They include holding annual meetings on caribou management, biennial population surveys, and maintaining a coordinated data collection program. The caribou harvest season generally begins in July. Robert Munsch is one of Canada's most celebrated authors. His books have been translated into 22 Indigenous languages and dialects, according to Scholastic Canada. Soon, that will become 26 Indigenous languages and dialects. That's because 20 of Munsch's books are now being translated into 4 languages spoken in the Yukon. Those languages are Kaska, Tlingit, Southern Tuchone, and Northern Tuchone. The project is being led by the Yukon Native Language Center, who received $294,000 from the Yukon government for the initiative. The transcribed Munsch books are currently in the final stage of editing and are set to be delivered to communities in the fall. That's a look at your National Indigenous News.
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3: 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Living in Northern Canada, Mary wants to do her part to preserve the Dene language. Here's Mary Ruling with Conversational Dene on CJWE.
4: Hello, welcome to Conversational Dene. I'm Mary Ruling. In today's episode, I will be translating medicinal plants because we pick them in the spring. A lot of them, there are lots of plants, but I will name a few. So simply walking in the woods provides medical benefits. That's true. It's so quiet. You just hear the wind and the birds. It's beautiful to walk in the woods. So a good time to pick is in the spring. The Creator gifted us with medicines, and when we use these gifts, we show our gratitude and our respect by making offerings such as tobacco, matches, or hair, food, or anything you have to offer that is natural or organic. So as you lay your offering, say a prayer and a small thank you from the heart. And there's also an indigenous medicine pouch or medicine bag. And that is used to carry herbs, protective stones, and tokens of spiritual significance. These pouches serve as a protection or a connection to the creator. So the four sacred medicines are sage, otsana, sage, tobacco, tsalt ue, sweet grass, oktsan, cedar, the tree of life, but that's a not dead chin. Medicine pouch uli neti vef. So I will start with willow bark. Kate uze ibetor ala. Use for pain and fever. Willow bark. Kate uze. Ahabetor ade denaba yade ihabetor ala. Denabet inera luto. 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So that heals sore throats, colds, coughs, influenza. And how to prepare this is you pour boiled water over freshly scraped bark and tips and cones for 5 to 10 minutes. Boil spruce boughs to make steam. It kills germs in the air. Black spruce zu chok. Zu chokulie. And there's also dandelion. Oxlinihulie lai. Kot oxlinihulie, kot oxlinahudi la net deant. Tibet or ahudi. So it helps keep your liver and kidney healthy and also helps with diabetes. Kuyi.
5: Thank you for tuning in. We will be right back after the break.

Welcome back to Conversational Denny. I'm Mary Ruling. Getting back to medicinal plants, I was on the topic of dandelion. Oxlini. So that's supposed to help keep your liver and kidney healthy. Also helps with diabetes. You can eat it fresh or cooked. The young leaves and unopened buds can be boiled to make tea. You can strain it after you boil it. And then drink 3 cups a day to treat fever and congestion or whatever ailments you have. Ku'eyire oslinihulye imbadaralthoaz adani shilinda adana dana yare ayi ku nahi o baat ochet adi ayachadit adu nahi hadayal chalu antil kolunezuant esniza ayi baatene dana its asu dana veru baanezu datila I healthy. 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A ye bets in tan chow. It a bets in bow. A ye think paste. Ku strainin a lade kuliti ba ahushi. A ye 3 cups of dates a dane. Ba a ti dana ranant a snila. A ye a oxlini dandelion oxlini. A ye horusa ne diha, or asneho. Labrador tea, nakwave huliela, Labrador tea. So that's that treats sore throats, chest congestion, blood purifier. It helps with kidney problems. So you boil that for 10 minutes and drink 3 times a day as well. 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Ay a honena alzana so it's a nish huste. It's a taho it's a nadaho ala satsinaka. Nagoda hulye Labrador tea. Nagoda. So, rat root, zenni. So that also treats colds, headaches. It's supposed to improve the immune system. So what how you prepare it is, sometimes people do boil it and with Labrador tea together and drink it that way. But you can, also use it in powder form and put it in your tea. And it's supposed to help. Oh, sorry. So you burn the tips of the roots and breathe it in. Breathe in the smoke. And that's supposed to help your immune system. Kui red roots and nihulye. Ayit itibator ala ahi baaten thi yasi ayi hao talun et net e. Net inat saraliu. 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
Bell at the eighth in Gide, a youth in a zonsni la conalade, a ye zanni. Neti shahun land and Wananak at the Chenya. Tamarack, ni thee. Collect tender shoots in the spring, boil branches for 30 minutes, and use liquid to gargle for sore throat. Simmer the cones for 30 minutes to make liquid to treat upset stomach, headaches, and it's a tonic for liver and spleen as well. Kuti tamarack hulye da chan ni zi hulye ola. 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It strengthens your whole system. 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We will be right back after the break.

0: Welcome back to Conversational Denny. I'm Mary Ruling. Well, let's get back to the topic of medicinal plants you can pick in the woods. 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The original name was Tsakitsa Betalure. 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The Chenyats Earth, Idu Tsakitsa. 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That do Yana Tad Lo Asni. A ye ka, the same la ea del new belure his shoe, yet a ye tsara. A ye eat the catayat saru, e detest e the catayat sir. A I de e aunt asni la beg any die, freckles a hot in beg any thou. A ye catanish share jowl aye. A ye say anna, tuck it za, but a lure who yenia. A honigar not any son. Could do e. Banza jerek e coats e. Kolyak e. Eat at us a rush e si. Nanosa. And this is supposed to, like chaga, is supposed to help with blood sugar levels. And it helps boost immune system. Kuyi adere banza jerek. Ikotsi chaga ba a diabetes nits ide nits isuka narevaila elthiha ba althiani hasnila a hell immune system dear netsi ba netsi not serendiha ta netaho ala ba alithio seu. You make tea and then you can drink it three times a day, chaga. And it's supposed to help with your immune system and blood sugar levels. E atipet or asni lai. 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Du se. Sekunt ubegoshani apesi. And, wild rose is in sole. In solile. In pa. In back, Ozai wild rose, known to have more vitamin C than oranges, high in vitamin A, K, and many B vitamins. Also used to make jellies, syrups, and to flavor ice cream. Kui wild rose, in back, Ozai, a ye chalka chada dilai, wild rose, the nishi. E bakoish ide. A ye sa chicho anzi vitamins by ya sa snila. A ye ku vitamin A, vitamin K, vitamin B, a ati by ya vitamins tatanel a. Kut dir nahit dani a jelly datsu, nahi mamelas ya datsu, nahi ice cream ya yeltsinde, ice cream kayin nilu kunt uyan shell ye datila. Sako horish zaula asiza. Kalu tibetore ahut dondi. Aye. And then there's prickly wild rose. In sole huli laide. Wet tibatan lahi kuseni. Yeah. Aye, in sole, begatani share the daril kosi daram bandaze, begatani sheni. Aye, de mouth infection, shortness of breath. So how you prepare it is pour boiled water over fresh or dried wild rose petals for 5 minutes. So you boil water, then you pour it over the petals for 5 minutes to make tea. And then you chew the fresh buds and leaves for health. And there's stinging nettle, I think that's what it's called. This plant has been used to treat anemia and poor circulation. Stinging nettle, but that's a see. And then we had another one called they're really high. I forget the name. Oh, fireweed. That's another one you can use. You make tea with it, and that'll boost your immune system as well. And that one is called, it has a couple of names as well. That one's called bee flower in Dene. Isto in baida dila nahitana. Nahite te ele da dila. Thank you for tuning in.
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0: After Tananga Amba Waji, okay, the Hain Kibi one do Kin Yomina Gahanish. Han Gahambane do after Hawan. Oh, Stina Hawin, Sitina Gahanish, and our Tamine Winds of Wathi Sneeze, Jigabit, Yatkin Yabi, Yahnuhabitna, Ainak Yomina. That's ice, Spinichi Chattes coming there, Ain Chik Tagam. Hi, yes, it's Gabby Twinza and our dummy Dakota Impressions and our dummy at CJWE. Oh, nah.
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2: Good morning. It is Sarah Scott hanging out at the Confluence Historic Site and Parkland because it is the Aboriginal Awareness Week Calgary opening ceremony. It is kicking off here at 11:30 with the artisans and the displays. Then at 11:45, the grand entry and moment of prayer will be happening. And then from 12 p.m. onwards, there will be cultural entertainment, there will be performances, and there will be a lot of community sharing. So this is a free public event that kicks off citywide celebrations across Calgary leading up to National Indigenous Peoples Day on Sunday. Now, the 2026 celebrations are grounded in the theme, Water is a Life, Stewards of the Water. So this focus is honoring the First Nations, Métis, and Inuit knowledge systems that teach respect for the land, water, and all living beings. Now, come on down here today for the Aboriginal Awareness Week Calgary opening ceremony for their 2026 celebrations. We are at the Confluence and our CJWE cruiser is powered by ATB Financial. This is Sarah Scott at 750 9th Avenue, Southeast Calgary at the Confluence. We will see you here very soon.
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3: The National Indigenous Family Day and Powwow is happening June 21st. 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And the Blood Tribe Early Learning and Child Care Center is having a youth powwow. It's coming up at Red Crow Park in Standoff, June 24th, noon until 5. 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

Amba wath de tan gaha amba wajit do kin yomi na gaha nis. 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Jase kangi wa hangaka tainte wa ne wa dais ne ni danke au na bitas na hnishe te win. Tin wa se dro hain skidan sta inam pe wa tats. Amba wathdit. It's another beautiful Amba Waji, which is Monday in the Yithka Nakota Sioux language. Beautiful day again. Ustinat is, I heard one elder one time say it means right on. and then it's awesome. So Ustinat is I think how I would describe today. Now, another thing that's Ustinats are awesome is my good friend, Dr. Sarah Brown. If you know Dr. Sarah Brown, you know that she's an amazing woman, amazing educator and advocate. And so if you do see her, wish her a very happy birthday. 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

0: Yaha amba wazine do kinyombie. Ah, nagaha amba neho don't was there hawan. Ah, ne marju mukunina pinchion jabine. 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Jin Ween Jawati Sneas, Chikiabita Narv Dummy Nakoda Impressions, Narv Dummy Tad CJWE.
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2: Good morning, it is Sarah Scott. We are hanging out here at the Confluence Historic Site and Parkland because it is the Aboriginal Awareness Week opening ceremony for Calgary. Now I'm here with Sheree from Creefoot Designs, and as a vendor here today to be able to come out here and for us to be able to support what you're doing and also bring awareness to this week, what does it mean to you?
3: To me, it means as being like, it's an honor to be here with everybody and to be with the community. It's a different type of medicine. Being here with everyone, seeing all these beautiful things, all the events and everything, everyone surrounding, it's more heartwarming than you can imagine. And it's just a different type of connection that you can experience out here. Everyone's so welcoming, and it's just encouraging you more to be out here. So it's, I hope to see you guys here.
2: Yeah. Amazing. Well, thank you so much for chatting with me today. I really, really appreciate it. Come on down. The grand entry is going to be kicking off here pretty soon at 11:45. 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We will see you here very soon.
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1: Good afternoon. It's Sarah Scott here. We are hanging out at the Confluence Historic Site and Parkland because it is, of course, the Aboriginal Awareness Week opening ceremony happening until 1:30. Now, I'm here with the Calgary Fire Department. They're one of the vendors to tell you everything about the Calgary Fire Department, of course, and I'm here with Curtis. Now, Curtis, first off, before we get to this really cool shirt that you're wearing, let's talk about what you're doing here today.
2: Yeah, so we're just here to represent the Calgary Fire Department and, again, to show our support for Aboriginal Awareness Week. For us, we want to provide as much information as we can for the public, so we've got our community safety team here to talk about fire safety in the home and answer any questions any of the families would have about fire safety. We also have our Calgary Fire Recruitment Team here today. So we're here as we do currently have a job opening for the City of Calgary for firefighter roles. And so if there are any interested members, we'd love to talk to them about the career, the benefits of that, and how they can apply if they're interested.
1: Absolutely wonderful. Now, you have this really cool shirt on that was made by an Indigenous artist, and the shirt design actually started in May. So tell us a bit about the shirt you have on.
2: Yeah, so actually, so to the starter to this is we commissioned an artist, Christy Northpagan, who's actually done all the decals for our fire trucks with the Indigenous art, because one thing we wanted to do as an outreach initiative was to start to provide opportunities for different groups around the city that may not have exposure to things like what it would be like to be a firefighter. And so 3 years ago, we actually started our inaugural CFD Indigenous Camp, which is for all, and it's an adult camp for young men and women who are interested in firefighting, but have never really maybe had that influence or exposure in their life. And so we bring them out for a weekend. We show them what it's like. We run kind of a mini little training session for them so they kind of get hands-on with the tools and get that exposure. And we actually cap the whole camp off with a live fire event that they get to actually participate in. And so with the artwork, where that comes from is, again, it's just kind of our efforts to kind of remove some of those barriers and also help people feel more comfortable. So when we get to the camp, all of our participants wear this shirt. They've got this logo on them. And also all of our instructors and everyone that supports the department also has this on. So we really try to build that community sense and that sense of belonging so that everybody can really enjoy that experience.
1: Well, that is amazing. You are doing so much. Well, Curtis, thank you so much for joining me today. I really appreciate your time. The CJWE Cruiser is powered by ATB Financial. This is Sarah at the Confluence Historic Site and Parkland in Calgary for the Aboriginal Awareness Week opening ceremony happening until 1:30. We will see you here very soon.
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1: Good afternoon. It is Sarah Scott here. We are hanging out at the Confluence Historic Site in Parkland because it is, of course, the Aboriginal Awareness Week opening ceremony. I'm here with Nicole, one of the attendees of the event. Now, Nicole, as a non-Indigenous person, what does it mean for you to be here today for this opening ceremony?
2: Yeah, I'm excited to spend time with other Calgarians in this important place where rivers meet, to focus on Indigenous history and what Indigenous people are doing right now in Mokinstis. I also work in social services in Calgary, so it's extra important given the number of folks who we are serving who have Indigenous identity, you know, connection to culture, all that important stuff. And as a settler, to really do my own work on learning and reconciliation.
1: Absolutely. Well, Nicole, thank you so much for chatting with me today. I really appreciate it. The cruiser, the CJWE cruiser, is brought to you by ATB Financial. We are at the Confluence Historic Site and Parkland in Calgary for the Aboriginal Awareness Week opening ceremony. There's lots going on. It's going on till 1:30. We will see you here very soon. 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
3: 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The Rupert's Land Alumni Mixer June 18th at the Art Gallery of Alberta. We'll see you there.
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0: This is a look at your national Indigenous news. I'm Daryl Stranger. A $66 million settlement has been reached in a birth alerts class action in British Columbia. Birth alerts involve the exchange of information between a social worker and a hospital. When the social worker feels an expectant mother may put their newborn at risk, they issue a birth alert by informing the hospital of the pregnancy. The hospital, in turn, will notify the social worker when the baby is born. The lawsuit said that birth alerts shared private information without the person's knowledge and that the practice disproportionately affected Indigenous families. The lawsuit in BC was filed in 2021 on behalf of people who were the subject of birth alerts. The province's records reported that 3,000 people were the subject of a birth alert in BC before the practice was ended in 2019. The settlement would provide $2,000 for eligible class members, with Indigenous class members to receive an additional amount and a collective fund to support affected families and communities. Class counsel said many people may not even know a birth alert was sent about them. The alerts were typically sent by child welfare workers from the Ministry of Children and Family Development to hospitals or delegated Indigenous agencies about a pregnant person before they gave birth. The settlement still has to be approved by the Supreme Court of British Columbia, and a hearing will take place on December 4th. The Nunavut government is recommending a tenfold increase to the Baffin Island caribou harvest after a dramatic recovery in the population. The proposal is detailed in a submission to the Nunavut Wildlife Management Board for its upcoming meetings beginning June 24th in Kingite. The board has the authority under the Nunavut Agreement to set harvest levels. Right now, the total allowable harvest for the 2026 season is 550 caribou, and that figure is set to increase by 50 each following year. The Environment Department is now suggesting this year's quota go up to 6,000 caribou, roughly 12% of the estimated population, with an annual increase of 125 caribou each year. A December 2025 report based on data from aerial surveys said the new recommendations are a result of strict controls on harvesting over the past decade. Now it's up to the Nunavut Wildlife Management Board to respond to the submission after their meeting, and Environment Minister Brian Kounou said he hopes to have a decision soon after. The Nunavut government's submission also made several other recommendations. They include holding annual meetings on caribou management, biennial population surveys, and maintaining a coordinated data collection program. The caribou harvest season generally begins in July. Robert Munsch is one of Canada's most celebrated authors. His books have been translated into 22 Indigenous languages and dialects, according to Scholastic Canada. Soon, that will become 26 Indigenous languages and dialects. That's because 20 of Munsch's books are now being translated into 4 languages spoken in the Yukon. Those languages are Kaska, Tlingit, Southern Tuchon, and Northern Tuchon. The project is being led by the Yukon Native Language Center, who received $294,000 from the Yukon government for the initiative. The transcribed Munsch books are currently in the final stage of editing and are set to be delivered to communities in the fall. That's a look at your National Indigenous News.
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Faith Hill, The Way You Love Me on Southern Alberta's Best Country, CJWE. Thanks for joining us. My name is Sarah Scott. It is Monday, June 15th. We are in the middle of the month, of the middle of the year. Wow. Well, it is a gorgeous day outside today. It is very humid. My hair is definitely going woo. Well, I hope your week is starting off very well. Thanks for joining us today. It is Brooks and Dunn with My Next Broken Heart on CJWE.

0: party is going to be at Eddie Fest in August. Thanks for joining us here on CJWE. My name is Sarah. It is 2:19. Thanks for joining us. There's Bryce Leatherwood, where the bar is. Now, the National Music Center and the King Eddie, they've teamed up for a brand new music festival celebrating 120 years. So, this is Eddie Fest. We're gonna get into it. So they're celebrating over 120 years of the King Eddie history in the best way they know how, with loads of live music from August 14th to the 16th. And the National Music Center is gonna be putting it all together, bringing together artists, fans, and music lovers. So you are gonna hear from and you're gonna see some very, you know, bands you've already heard of here on CJWE. So some very well-known bands to our radio station. Brother Bicker Band, as well as Ashley Ghostkeeper, Jesse Bird, Black Crow Funk, Ollie Owens, and Marcus Tremor, just to name a few. Also, Tony Bear is going to be there, Jade Elephant, Duke Domino, Sonia DeLeo and the New Dads, Ross Fizzard, Take the Onset. It's going to be a great, great music festival. So get your early bird tickets now. It's only going to be going on till January 30th, where you can get these early bird passes. And for more details, of course, you can visit the National Music Center's website. But Eddie Fest 2026, August 14th to the 16th, celebrating 120 years of the King Eddie. What a great, great weekend coming up. So yeah, get more details through the National Music Center.
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7: 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Na good ne yawe no nice ways navigation app it up to Okansas. Zeh na netas ne changoh na dukeang ze gain togam uningyatsi duza tsitsitas I siga dukineze ha itya. 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

Alabama if you're gonna play in Texas on Southern Alberta's Best Country, CJWE. And if you love to watch some good local sports, it looks like at the VisitLethbridge.com Arena on Saturday, the one and only Calgary Surge are going to be going head-to-head against the Montreal Alliance. It is going to be one heck of a game. You're going to want to get out there. So the first ball drop is going to be at 5 p.m. I believe that's how it is said. I may be very wrong, but I do love the Calgary Surge. They're a great, energetic team. So go cheer them on this Saturday at the VisitLethbridge.com Arena at 5 p.m. Mark Holly is coming up, but right now it is Salt in the Wound, Katie St. Germain on CJWE.

0: Good afternoon. Thanks for joining us here on Southern Alberta's Best Country. We are CJWE. So Banff and Lake Louise Tourism has launched a pilot project called Park Mode. So our community reporter, Joanna Luna, found this really good story that is inviting Albertans and international visitors to play an active role in protecting one of the most visited backyard destinations that we have right here in Alberta. Of course, that is beautiful Banff and luxurious Lake Louise. And Park Mode is Banff and Lake Louise Tourism's responsible visitation initiative that is designed to make it easy and rewarding for people to be a part of the solution of being better to the environment. So it is encouraging very simple actions like go with your friends, you know, carpool, respect wildlife, support the community. So on Saturday, for example, when visitors arrived in vehicles with four or more passengers, they were rewarded with free passes to White Museum of the Canadian Rockies. So they're not just saying, hey, come with your friends. Hey, respect wildlife. Hey, support the community. They're actually rewarding people for using the Park Mode method. So The Park Mode pilot is delivered by Banff and Lake Louise Tourism in collaboration with local partners, including the White Museum and Mount Norquay. So for more details and for the full interview that Joanna did with Christy Pashby, the Director of Public Affairs for Banff and Lake Louise Tourism, you can visit cjwe.ca.
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6: Stoppers. Around 7 p.m. on April 10th, a man entered a grocery store in Sage Hill Northwest and attempted to steal a cart full of groceries. When confronted, the man struck an employee in the head and left, stowing the stolen goods in a newer model black BMW X3. The man is described as tall, late 20s to early 30s, black beard, wearing jeans, a black track jacket,

0: we celebrate the heritage, the cultures, and the achievements of First Nation, Inuit, and Métis peoples. 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

Chris Cagle. What a beautiful day on CJWE, and it really is. Right now in Calgary and Tsuut'ina Nation, it is 24. In Lethbridge, Piikani, Kainai, and Siksika Nation, it is also 24. And in Medicine Hat, guess what? It's 24. Thanks for joining us here on Southern Alberta's Best Country. We got Dwight Yoakam coming up, but right now it is Michelle Wright. Take it like a man.

Southern Alberta. We are CJWE. There's Eddie Rabbit on Second Thought. It is 3:06 and it is a very warm and humid day outside. I was at the Confluence earlier for the Aboriginal Awareness Week opening ceremony for Calgary, and it was gorgeous out. It was very lovely. It was a fabulous time, but the sweat was just dripping down my back, and I thought, holy cow, summer is here. I'm not mad about it. And it was a really great time. If you want to check out some photos, if you want to check out some videos, you can visit our social media at CJWE Radio Network, or you can visit our website. We do have photo galleries up there for you as well at CJWE.ca. Shawnee Kish coming up, but right now it is Coetzel, Surrounded on Southern Alberta's Best Country.

0: John Hardy, how did you know at 319 on CJWE? Thanks for joining us today. Father's Day is coming up on Sunday. This one coming up the 21st. Now, could your dad use a new fishing rod or maybe even a lovely night out? Why not both? Nominate your dad by heading over to CJWE because we have a brand new contest that could be getting him a massive prize pack. So yeah, just head on over to the CJWE contest page for his chance to win tickets to the Cold Lake Air Show, Callaway Park, a $100 Cabela's gift card, plus, yes, there is more, plus $50 gift cards to Landmark Cinemas and a gas card. Wow, that is a good gift basket right there. So to get your dad nominated to win this massive prize pack, you can visit cjwe.ca to enter to tune in, enter and tune in on June 22nd when the lucky dad is announced live on air with Sean Burke on the morning show. So we are wishing you and your dad a very happy Father's Day from CJWE, Southern Alberta's best country.
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Southern Alberta. We are CJWE. Thanks for joining us. Coming up tonight at 6, we are back with Radio Bingo. And it is worth another $10,000 tonight. I mean, summer vacation with an extra $10K in your pocket. Ooh, the fun you could have. The fun. Think about it. Let's think about it for a second. Okay. Yep. Yep. It's all looking pretty good. So make sure you join us for Radio Bingo tonight. It kicks off at 6, so you still got a bit of time to get those bingo cards and get those stabbers and to call your friend to say, come on over. 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All the details are on radiobingo.ca. It's Brock Phillips with Something Else on CJWE.

0: Lone Star on CJWE, Southern Alberta's best country. Coming up this Saturday in Okotoks, it is their annual Okotoks Parade and Children's Festival. It is going to be such a fun day because the theme this year for 2026 is Movin' and Groovin'. They are shaking things up this year. They said, while the spirit of the parade is remaining the same, the path they take is going to be moving to a brand new location. Now, due to Okotoks' downtown area getting some revitalization and construction, they're moving the celebration to ensure a safe, spacious experience for everyone. So if you are wondering where it is going to be, you're going to want to check out the map before you grab your lawn chairs so you don't miss out on a single float. Now, what is new this year? The parade is going to travel along Milliken Drive, and that is going to begin at 10 a.m. sharp to accommodate the full day of scheduled things going on. Now, planning is still underway for a smooth day, but it looks like there's going to be a lot of musical, theatrical, artistic, and a lot of great stuff for kids and families throughout the day at the Okotoks Children's Festival part of things. So there will be free transit available for residents to get to the parade and the Children's Festival. And it looks like there's going to be the Notre Dame Collegiate Marching Band. Percy Pagler students are going to be there too. The Barkside, JoJo's Magic Circus, Mr. Skinny, Kyle Key the Magician, and yeah, it's going to be such a great day for residents to get in on the parade and the children's festival. Now, the parade is starting at 10, like I mentioned, and the stage lineup for the children's festival is going to kick off at around 11. So for all the details on the Okotoks Parade and Children's Festival on this Saturday coming up, it's going to be a great day. You're going to want to go. Please check out our events page on cjwe.ca.
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Southern Alberta's best country. We are CJWE. My name is Sarah. We are creeping up to 4 o'clock here. We have Daniel Barker Trombley with your news, your sports, and your weather. It is 3:49 on the dot. We've got some Toby Keith coming up for you, but right now it is Riley Taylor with Hometowns. You're joining us out of Calgary at 88.1, Lethbridge at 103.5, and out of Medicine Hat at 106.3.

0: Good afternoon. Here's your Southern Alberta news on CJWE. I'm Daniel Barker Tremblay. The Calgary Stampede hosted the inaugural First Nations Rodeo and Relay on Saturday, the first standalone event of its kind at Stampede Park. Four teams competed for a chance to compete during the Stampede Rodeo in July. The event showcased not only the skills and grit of competitors, but also highlighted Indigenous culture. The City of Medicine Hat is seeking public feedback ahead of its launch of its Alcohol in Parks pilot program, which will allow alcohol consumption at designated picnic tables in three city parks for this summer. The program, approved by the City Council in May, will run from July 2nd to September 30th at King Cooley Park, Echodale Regional Park, and Strathcona Island Park. A preliminary survey is now open until July 1st as part of the city's first phase of public engagement. Officials say the goal is to gauge resident sentiment on park use, community concerns, and overall support for the pilot. Banff is testing a new way to respond to visitor pressure by encouraging all visitors to make responsible travel choices. And Joanna Luna has more on this story.
1: Banff and Lake Louise Tourism has launched a first-of-its-kind pilot project encouraging everyone to carpool or take public transportation to Banff and Lake Louise. Christy Pashby is the Director of Public Affairs for Banff and Lake Louise Tourism.
2: So we're working on a new initiative that's called Park Mode, and it's trying to build a culture of stewardship in Banff and Lake Louise and encourage people to make right, responsible, and positive decisions when they're visiting the park so that they can get more out of their experience and co-create with us a culture of stewardship. This was a pop-up on Saturday morning, and so we were there from 9:30 until just after 11, when the parking lot was actually full in Banff on a Saturday by 11. And so we're going to do it a couple more times during the summer. Right now, we're testing and trialing it, and there's an element of surprise this year about the days that we're going to be there doing it. So we'll be doing it once or twice more this summer, and then we'll see how it goes, and we're looking to expand the program moving forward after the summer.
1: In Banff, I'm Joanna Luna.
0: Taking a look at CJWE Sports, a Lethbridge Rays wrestler returned home back in Alberta after this weekend from competing at last week's World's University Combat Championships in Brazil, her sixth international competition. Angelina Ellis-Toddington was one of four members of the Canadian squad to earn a silver. Her ultimate goal is to be a part of Canada's entry into the 2028 Summer Olympics in Los Angeles. Two Canadian Olympic medalists will be leading the 2026 Calgary Stampede 1 month from Wednesday. Michael Kingsburn and Courtney Salru were selected as part of the parade marshals for the upcoming parade taking place on July 3rd. The Stampede parade starts at 9 a.m. on Friday, July 3rd, with a prelude at 7:30 in the morning. That's it for your latest news and sports on CJWE. 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
0: Taking a look at your CJWE weather, Calgary, Soutina Nation overnight will see a low of 12 degrees with a 30% chance of rain. Lethbridge, Piikani, Kainai, and Siksika Nation overnight will have mainly cloudy skies overhead with a low of 16. Tomorrow will be mainly sunny with increasing cloudiness with a 60% chance of rain at 27 degrees. Medicine Hat, cloudy at 16. Tomorrow will be cloudy with a high of 25 degrees with periods of rain. Right now in Calgary, Soutina Nation, it's 25 degrees with a mix of sun and cloud. Lethbridge, Piikani, Kainai, and Siksika Nation, 27 degrees with a mix of sun and cloud. And Medicine Hat at 27 degrees with a mix of sun and cloud on the forecast.
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If you can, if you're able to, if you're going to be around Southern Alberta, I wish you would go to a National Indigenous Peoples Day celebration on Sunday. It is coming up. There are a ton of events happening on that day of the 21st, and we have all of them for you on our events page on cjwe.ca. Today was the kickoff for Aboriginal Awareness Week in Calgary, and it was at the Confluence. It was a beautiful celebration, lots of entertainment, lots of people there. But yeah, Sunday is the big day, so we hope you can make it out to at least one event to acknowledge the day and celebrate the day. So yeah, just head on over to our events page on cjwe.ca for all the details. It is 4:11. Thanks for joining us. My name is Sarah Scott. We are Southern Alberta's best country. We got Confederate Railroad coming up after Tim and the Glory Boys with Slow Go the Days.

0: Parker McCollum at 421 on CJWE. Thanks for joining us. My name is Sarah. So if you were planning on heading out west, there is a rock slide that could disrupt your weekend drive. So parts of Grassy Lake has been closed until further notice, according to Alberta Parks, because there is a rock slide in the area. Now, when I was driving up to Canmore on Saturday for their National Indigenous Celebrations, I did see a very big sign that did say this. So the rock slide occurred on Wednesday. There were no injuries that were reported, which is good, but the rock slide is currently affecting the Canmore Nordic Center Provincial Park, Grassy Lakes Day Use, Grassy Lakes Interpretive Trail, and the Grassy Lakes Upper Trail and Reclaimer Trail. So the Grassy Lakes Interpretive Trail, the Upper Trail, and the Reclaimer Trail are also closed as assessments are made on the rock slide impact. And for travelers, the road between the Grassy Lakes turnoff and the top of the hill are also closed due to conditions after the slide. So to see the map of everywhere that is being affected by this rock slide in the Rocky Mountains, you can visit our Southern Alberta news page on cjwe.ca.
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2: The National Indigenous Family Day and Powwow is happening June 21st. It's happening at NMAX Park at the Elbow River Camp at the Calgary Stampede Grounds. The site will open at 10:30. Grand entry at noon, closing ceremonies at 5:30, and the site will close at 6. And the Blood Tribe Early Learning and Child Care Center is having a youth powwow. It's coming up at Red Crow Park in Standoff, June 24th, noon until 5. Vendors are being welcomed. 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And for more info on these and other events, check out the concert and events link at cjwe.ca.
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Thanks for joining us this afternoon. It is Monday, June 15th. My name is Sarah. It is 4:30 here on CJWE. Today is a very wonderful day. It is National Smile Power Day. So today is the perfect excuse to shine your pearly whites, show off those super cute dimples, and I mean, no smiley face or an emoticon. No, you gotta show your real smile. So, I mean, smiles are a symbol of happiness. They are a symbol of vitality, a beacon of hope, an expression of emotion. And today is the day that you should definitely just smile at everybody. When you're going for a walk with your dog this evening, say hi and shoot them a smile, you know, or you're at the grocery store and you see someone, smile and say hi. You know, we gotta really show people the power of a smile. So yeah, that is happening today. Let's spread some happiness. It's Ella Langley and Riley Green. You Look Like You Love Me on CJWE.

tell you, she was the prettiest thing I'd ever seen in a pair of boots. Well, she walked right up to me, handed me a beer, gave me a look like, let's get out of here. And that's when I realized that she was every cowboy's dream come true.

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0: Always love that one by Terry Clark. It's Better Things to Do at 4:40 on CJWE. And this Friday, if you get a summer Friday off work and you're looking for something to do at Blackfoot Crossing Historical Park, you are invited to join them to celebrate Indigenous Day. It's happening from 10 a.m. to 3 p.m. Admission is totally free. Lunch will be provided, and there will be a lot of wonderful live performances from 11 till 1, and there will be guided tours of Blackfoot Crossing for you from 10 a.m. to 2 p.m. So located at Blackfoot Crossing Historical Park in Siksika, Alberta, you are invited to celebrate Indigenous Day with them. It is going to be a great day to honor and celebrate the rich cultures, traditions, histories, and of course the contributions of Indigenous peoples. For all the details, you can visit cjwe.ca.
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If you consider yourself a jukebox junkie and you know all the songs people really want to hear, we want you to be a part of our All Request Hour with Sean Burke. It is back tomorrow morning at 9. It's the All Request Hour. 9 until 10 a.m. It's all about you, for you, and from you. So make sure you send Sean a text just before 9 a.m. with the song you want to hear to get your day going to 587-774-5881. We've got your news, sports, and weather on the way, but right now it is Sawyer Brown, Some Girls Do, on CJWE.

0: Good afternoon. Here's your Southern Alberta news on CJWE. I'm Daniel Barker Tremblay. The Calgary Stampede hosted the inaugural First Nations Rodeo and Relay on Saturday, the first standalone event of its kind at Stampede Park. Four teams competed for a chance to compete during the Stampede Rodeo in July. The event showcased not only the skills and grit of competitors, but also highlighted Indigenous culture. The City of Medicine Hat is seeking public feedback ahead of its launch of its Alcohol in Parks pilot program, which will allow alcohol consumption at designated picnic tables in three city parks for this summer. The program, approved by the City Council in May, will run from July 2nd to September 30th at King Cooley Park, Echodale Regional Park, and Strathcona Island Park. A preliminary survey is now open until July 1st as part of the city's first phase of public engagement. Officials say the goal is to gauge resident sentiment on park use, community concerns, and overall support for the pilot. Banff is testing a new way to respond to visitor pressure by encouraging all visitors to make responsible travel choices. And Joanna Luna has more on this story.
1: Banff and Lake Louise Tourism has launched a first-of-its-kind pilot project encouraging everyone to carpool or take public transportation to Banff and Lake Louise. Christy Pashby is the Director of Public Affairs for Banff and Lake Louise Tourism.
2: So we're working on a new initiative that's called Park Mode, and it's trying to build a culture of stewardship in Banff and Lake Louise and encourage people to make right, responsible, and positive decisions when they're visiting the park so that they can get more out of their experience and co-create with us a culture of stewardship. This was a pop-up on Saturday morning, and so we were there from 9:30 until just after 11, when the parking lot was actually full in Banff on a Saturday by 11. And so we're going to do it a couple more times during the summer. Right now, we're testing and trialing it, and there's an element of surprise this year about the days that we're going to be there doing it. So we'll be doing it once or twice more this summer, and then we'll see how it goes, and we're looking to expand the program moving forward after the summer.
1: In Banff, I'm Joanna Luna.
0: Taking a look at CJWE Sports, a Lethbridge Rays wrestler returned home back in Alberta after this weekend from competing at last week's World's University Combat Championships in Brazil, her sixth international competition. Angelina Ellis-Tonnington was one of four members of the Canadian squad to earn a silver. Her ultimate goal is to be a part of Canada's entry into the 2028 Summer Olympics in Los Angeles. Two Canadian Olympic medalists will be leading the 2026 Calgary Stampede 1 month from Wednesday. Michael Kingsburn and Courtney Salru were selected as part of the parade marshals for the upcoming parade taking place on July 3rd. The Stampede parade starts at 9 a.m. on Friday, July 3rd, with a prelude at 7:30 in the morning. That's it for your latest news and sports on CJWE. 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
0: Taking a look at your CJWE weather, Calgary, Soutina Nation overnight will see a low of 12 degrees with a 30% chance of rain. Lethbridge, Piikani, Kainai, and Siksika Nation overnight will have mainly cloudy skies overhead with a low of 16. Tomorrow will be mainly sunny with increasing cloudiness with a 60% chance of rain at 27 degrees. Medicine Hat, cloudy at 16. Tomorrow will be cloudy with a high of 25 degrees with periods of rain. Right now in Calgary, Stutina Nation, it's 25 degrees with a mix of sun and cloud. Lethbridge, Piconi, Kainai, and Siksika Nation, 27 degrees with a mix of sun and cloud. And Medicine Hat at 27 degrees with a mix of sun and cloud on the forecast.
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If you love supporting Alberta country music, you got to join us on Wednesday for the Alberta Country Showcase. It kicks off at 7 and it's a one full hour of just Alberta talent with myself, Sarah Scott, and Brooklyn Britton from CFWE North as your hosts. It is Parmalee right now with Cowgirl on CJWE.

0: Bellamy Brothers, Let Your Love Flow on CJWE. So last night, the Medicine Hat Exhibition in Stampede wrapped up, and it was another big win for Chance Vegan. And you know I am Team Chance Vegan. Mm-hmm. Now, he edged out Logan Gorst in a thrilling championship final to capture his third straight Medicine Hat title. Congratulations going out to Chance. Now, Lane Flad rounded out the top three in his first ever championship final appearance. And Dustin Gorst posted the fastest run of the day to earn fast time honors. So next up, the WPCA Pro Tour is going to be heading to Wainwright for the Wainwright Stampede running June 18th through the 21st.
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9: 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Find details on the Rupert's Land Facebook page. 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The Rupert's Land Alumni Mixer June 18th at the Art Gallery of Alberta. We'll see you there.
10: Water is one of the first elements. Water is one of the natural laws. Water is life. Water is bimatsuin, like, you know, the water you see there. It has a spirit. So how can we legislate a spirit? It's impossible.
6: That was Elder Bernice Stoney of Samson Cree Nation in Muscogees sharing her voice and connection to the water. Today, that water is at risk. On March 14th, Alberta enforced Bill 7, the Water Amendment Act, without the free, prior, and informed consent of First Nations. In response, the Chief Steering Committee on Technical Services and Keepers of the Water stand in unified opposition. This legislation merges the Peace Slave and Athabasca River basins into one system, covering nearly 80% of Alberta's river flow. For many, this goes beyond policy. It's about protecting the water, the land, and future generations. We call on Albertans, municipalities, and downstream communities, stand with us. Reach out to your elected leaders. Ask what this means for your children and grandchildren. Together, we can protect the water for the good of the earth.
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Aaron Tippin, Call of the Wild on CJWE. Thanks for joining us this afternoon. It is 5:35. Don't forget, coming up tomorrow evening, it is the Aboriginal Awareness Week. Calgary presenting a free family gathering at Festival Hall in Calgary, of course. It is the Indigenous Songwriters Showcase. Doors are at 6. The show starts at 7. And everything is going to wrap up at 10. So everyone's still going to get a good night's sleep on a weeknight. But it's going to feature Malcolm Camsell, Lindsay Crowshoe, Martin Desjarlais, Damaz Ellis, Tyler Two Guns, Jax Running Rabbit, Jaden Tyler, and Dorothy Walker as our entertainment for the evening. And CJWE is such a proud sponsor, and I'm so honored to be able to be the MC for this Indigenous Songwriting Showcase. 6 p.m. So for all the details on the 2026 AAWC's Free Family Gathering, you gotta head on over to our events page on cjwe.ca. It's a Doc Walker with a beautiful life on Southern Alberta's best country.

0: to Landmark Cinemas and even a gas card. 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

JWE. Thanks for joining us this afternoon. My name is Sarah Scott. You are like 9 minutes away from Radio Bingo. You are just a few hours away from winning $10,000. So I hope you are ready to go. If you need the visual aid board, if you need to check your serial numbers again, you can visit radiobingo.ca. We've got Seneca Shaganappy on the way, but right now it is Alan Jackson with Who's Cheating Who. Have a great rest of your evening from CJWE, Southern Alberta's best country. And guess what? Let's hang out again tomorrow.

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1: 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Here are your bingo game rules. Number one, card sales for each bingo game starts at 6.05 p.m. from last bingo game and stop at 6 p.m. of the next game day. Number two, minimum 12-second delay between numbers called. Number three, the first five numbers on series 1, 5, and 7 will be recapped by caller. If there are any technical issues during any series, a recap will be done of five or more numbers. Number four, all bingo paper is controlled by serial numbers. Number five, color and serial number of card must match color and serial number being played. Number six, bingo cards must be verified by phone on evening of bingo. Number seven, the first verified bingo will determine winning numbers for each game on any series. Number eight, bingos that were won on the same verified number or before verified number for each game on any series will be honored. Call during the 15-minute break end of series 4 or end of series 7. Number 9. Players must have the following information ready when phoning in their bingo: free space number, series number, serial number at top of card, and the number on which bingo was won. Names must be spelled for the person on the phone and proper mailing address is required. Number 10. If there is more than one winner, prizes will be split equally. Minimum payout is $20. Number 11. Winner's name, mailing address, and phone number must be on the back of the card and returned to Radio Bingo for payment. Radio Bingo does not accept faxed bingo cards. Do not cut your strips. Mail in the whole strip. Number 12. Prizes will be issued after winning card is received by the station. All bingo cards must be played within Alberta. Number 13. Prizes must be claimed within 30 days of event. Cards mailed after 30 days are considered forfeited. Number 14. Late bingos will be honored if phoned in after Series 7. Bingo staff prepare to leave after 15 minutes of no incoming phone calls. Number 15. Bingo cards not played due to technical difficulties and the CFWE radio bingo cannot be broadcasted, the player can return cards to CFWE for a gift certificate. As long as returned within 30 days of event, no refunds will be issued. Number 16. Checks will be ready for pickup the next day after 2 p.m. If you win on Saturday, checks will be ready Monday after 2 p.m. Number 17. Players must be 18 years or older to purchase bingo cards. To play and to win,